DNC 95. It's Evenings with Harmony. Getting into another pick from yours truly. This one, a new remix on Tame Impala. Now, technically, Loser came out in 2025 on his album Deadbeat, but it was used this summer in the new Spider-Man film, Brand New Day, especially when he's like dejected. No spoilers, but Peter Parker's not having a great time in that movie. And this one fits so perfectly in that film. And this new remix came out because of the popularity. So we're doing it right now. It's Tame Impala, Loser, Selector.

creativity in the mix. A full hour of K-pop is headed your way tonight at 11 p.m. on K+. An hour of tunes from across the universe of K-pop, J-pop, and more. K+ is hitting your speakers at 11 p.m. tonight on Dan.

I'll bet you. And I'll simply go try to.

Unleash the Beat, a weekly mix of my new tracks, remixes, and mashups, and the best of EDM's upcoming releases. It's time to turn the volume all the way up and get ready to dance, because I'm about to unleash the beat with episode number 722. So get ready. Let's

This is Misja Helslut with Regulation on In Trance We Trust. And just ahead of that was the Martin DeYoung remix of My Song Under the Midnight Sun on Magic Music. Preceding that, you heard Steeper with Take Me on Revealed Radar. And playing us out tonight is Tala2XLC and RMB with Universe of Love on Techno Club Retro.

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1: Purple hat, cheetah print, dancing on the people, rolled up at the after joint, dancing on the people, people dancing on the people. I got people on the people, people dancing on the people, with the people on the people, smoking CO2, see me, see you dancing on the people, climb up on the booth, hanging from the

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time champion on the Divas of Showdown, Cascade, Brianna Grace, Stay for Love. All right, today's challenger coming from James Carter. He had a big dance hit recently. Still kind of got some momentum with Crashing. Brand new stuff from him that dropped on Friday. It's called More Than a Feeling. 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

8:37, Drew Bailey checking in on your commute right now. Just travel time for you right now. It's a heavy commute out there, 50 minutes all the way from Federal Way in Seattle. Heaviest air starting at the south end of Boeing Field. Renton Bellevue up 31 minutes for your commute right now. Closer to 42, I'm sorry. We are backed up all the way from essentially the VMAC to 515. Coming down from North End right now, we are still experiencing some heavy travel time, still about an hour. Get yourself into Seattle from Linwood on your way into Bellevue right now. We are down to 46 minutes. That's a 4-minute improvement. We get right back to the music. We are Seattle's Party Radio, Dance 89.5.

0: 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September is Suicide Prevention Month. We had a chance to sit down with a couple people behind TeamLink. And when I say we, myself and Soul. 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So we'll continue our conversation with Sergina and Sean of TeenLink.
1: You talked a little bit about the social media aspect of it and how, you know, on social media, you only see the best of people's lives, so it's easy to compare yourself. I was wondering if you had any more information about that, just because that's something that I personally am really interested in. And I think that other people would be really interested in it.
2: 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It's an area of particular interest to me. I think with social media, like you said, one of the big things is seeing other people.

0: 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September is Suicide Prevention Month. 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Of course, a student-led conversation. I had to jump in and I had to ask a really tough question. That conversation continues now. One question I want to ask is it okay to ask someone that they feel like committing suicide? Can we ask that question?
1: Yeah. If someone is calling us up and they're saying things, you know, like, I don't want to be here anymore, or, you know, I can't take any more of this. And it's starting to sound like, you know, they're talking about, you know, wanting to end their own life. Then it's absolutely appropriate to ask directly. The best thing we can do if we think if someone is feeling suicidal is ask that direct question. And we train our volunteers on the phone line to be able to pick that up and then ask that question. You know, are you feeling suicidal? Are you thinking about, you know, suicide? And, you know, then, you know, if they say yes, then we you know, could go from there. But, you know, you're not going to know unless you ask. For some people, it's, you know, they're really scared to admit how they're feeling. So asking directly it gives them an opportunity to, you know, to actually come out and say it and not be afraid.
0: And that's okay for a peer to do that, a friend or a family member to ask that question, not just Teen Link or 988, correct?
1: Yeah.
2: It always helps more.

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